I've got Green Day, Stone Temple Pilots, Pearl Jam. You wouldn't believe. Well, you probably would. But you know what? Our Oh Say Can You Sing contest is full swing right now. You may have seen our stuff on Facebook promoting it. You need to get your video in of your performance, and you could win a trip to see Bryan Adams and Pat Benatar at the Smoothie King Center on July 31st. And if you have any problems, you can always put this live performance in your ear pods while you're trying to sing it, and you could just sing along. It's Kiss, your live track tonight, the Star-Spangled Banner. Stand up.

0: Eagle 98.1, The Rock Station, Green Day. It is Friday night, Mark Adams. And, you know, I was listening to the Woody Show this morning with Michelle Southern, who had a little segment on the Woody, nationally syndicated Woody Show. 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So Michelle is on there talking, giving her story of it was, and what a scary story that would have been to have lived through, a stalker story that Michelle was telling. And I had to think about it. When I first started in radio at, 15 years old, I was working at a little station in Centerville, Mississippi. Just in case you need to spell it out and find it on your Google Maps. Centerville, Mississippi. If you've ever been there, because it's such a big destination location, if you've ever been there, you know how country it is. Well, here I am, 15, on the radio late at night, and there was a girl named Stephanie who called over and over and over again, and was very sweet. She was very nice, wanted to hear stuff every night, and I'd play it. It was cool. Well, she kept offering, "Can I bring you some food? Can I bring you some food?" I'm like, "No, I'm good." One night, I said yes. I was hungry. I said yes. I'd like to meet you. Anyway, she brought this food, a stew, into the radio station, and it was actually pretty good stew. And then I asked the question, "What's in this?" I didn't even want to hear the answer. It was raccoon. And you know how, if you've ever been there, you know how rural and how country it is. It had raccoon in it. Oh, man. So anyway, I don't know that I ever answered the phone again at that radio station just to avoid Stephanie, my sweet, sweet stalker. Got more great rock and roll lined up for you tonight from Pearl Jam. I got Van Halen on the way. Don't forget, 8:30 tonight, it is the Unauthorized Double Shot. Stick around.
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from 3 Days Grace to Pearl Jam. This is Eagle 98.1, The Rock Station. Hey, it is Friday night with Mark Adams. Thank you for coming in and joining me. Look, I have got a brand new word of the day I'll share with you in about 10 minutes. I'm sure you can relate.

Here's your invitation past the velvet rope. Come on in. It's Backstage Pass with Mark Adams on Eagle 98.1, The Rock Station.

Good 98.1, The Rock Station. Van Halen for your ear holes on a Friday night. Mark Adams here, and there is a brand new word of the day. I think most of you, especially you moms who are at home all day, you can definitely relate to this. The word is exhausterwhelming.

0: stimulated. 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Because, I mean, it was a long week. Summer is here. The kids are going crazy, whether they're yours or not. And it's been like a million degrees outside. Luckily, the internet has absolutely captured this one, exhausterwhelmulated. And, you know, it's one of those words where if you tell someone you're exhausterwhelmulated, chances are they'll feel bad for you and help you out in some way. And to me, exhausterwhelmulated is that feeling you get when you are waiting for the Walgreens receipt to print out. Oh, my God, you could wear that thing like a scarf. Anyway, more rock on the way for you from AC/DC. I've got Ozzy Osbourne in the next hour, some Aerosmith, a double shot. This one coming from Joan Jett and the Blackhearts at about 8:30 tonight. And we are going to kick off the 8 o'clock hour with some ZZ Top. Don't go anywhere.
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7: Tonight, any showers and thunderstorms left over will fizzle as we approach midnight. It's muggy with a low temperature of 74 degrees, up to 93 on Saturday afternoon. The feels-like temperature, when we factor in the humidity, may exceed 100 degrees for several hours. Just a few pop-up cooling showers and storms in the afternoon. Plenty of dry time, though, and that continues through the second half of the weekend. Sunday, low 75, high 93. It's Monday, Tuesday, and Wednesday of next week that temperatures cool off as the pattern turns stormy, a heavy rain threat for those first 3 days. Josh Eaches with the Storm Station Forecast, WBRZ Channel 2.
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just after 8 o'clock on a Friday night, and Lena checking in from Denham Springs, wanting to hear that ZZ Top. There you go, girl. And if you want to do the same thing, you can text your request in to 225-499-9898, and it comes right to us here in the studio, and we will get that on for you. More great rock lined up this hour, including music from the Scorpions, Quiet Riot, and the Smashing Pumpkins. And right now, we're going to keep the music going with the Red Hot Chili Peppers. Here's Danny California on Eagle 98.1, The Rock Station.

0: Yeah, Eagle 98.1, The Rock Station. It is Friday night with Mark Adams. And I was thinking about my dad today. My dad passed a few years back. And one of the things that I remember that from childhood that he could do, and it was so funny. All of my life, even into adulthood, my dad could wiggle his ears. I don't know how. I can't do it. My next youngest brother, David, he can't do it. But our baby brother, Steve, if you see Steve out there and you know Steve, ask him to wiggle his ears. He could do it. It's pretty cool. But my dad was also that lawn warrior. He was the one who wanted the lawn to look good all the time. And he taught us boys how to mow a yard with a push mower. It wasn't self-propelled, but he taught us how to do it. Man, he was a pretty rad dad. And if your dad can wiggle his ears, or he wears New Balance walking shoes or socks with sandals, or he, you know what? He probably qualifies for our rad dad contest. And get his picture. We've seen some really good doozies. Eagle 98.1 and Citizens Bank and Trust are helping you celebrate your rad dad. All you have to do is upload a picture through tomorrow, and get him qualified to win that Weber Traveler Grill plus the accessories from Goodwood Hardware, a Manly Bayou bundle from Hawk Soap, and man, that stuff does smell good, and a steak dinner from Chris's Specialty Foods. 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And we are going to be crowning our rad dad winner on the 19th of June, next Friday. 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Happy Father's Day from Eagle 98.1 and Citizens Bank and Trust. More great rock lined up for you, including Aerosmith. And I am kicking things off next with Ozzy.
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1: And kicking off tonight's unauthorized double shot with a woman who never cared what anybody thought. From the 1980 album Bad Reputation, here's Joe Jett and the Blackhearts with the title track that became her signature anthem. It's Bad Reputation on Eagle 98.1.

0: Wrapping up tonight's Unauthorized Double Shot with Joan Jett and the Blackhearts, Little Liar comes from the album Up Your Alley, released in 1988. And that became one of Joan's biggest late 80s hits. That's the second of two from the Queen of Rock and Roll on Eagle 98.1. More great rock lined up for you. In fact, we are going to start off the 9 o'clock hour with your requested Metallica. 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
6: And now, it's Eagle Eye Weather.

0: Any showers and thunderstorms left over will fizzle as we approach midnight. It's muggy with a low temperature of 74 degrees, up to 93 on Saturday afternoon. The feels-like temperature, when we factor in the humidity, may exceed 100 degrees for several hours. Just a few pop-up cooling showers and storms in the afternoon. Plenty of dry time, though. And that continues through the second half of the weekend. Sunday, low 75, high 93. It's Monday, Tuesday, and Wednesday of next week that temperatures cool off as the pattern turns stormy, a heavy rain threat for those first 3 days. Josh Eaches with the Storm Station Forecast, WBRZ Channel 2.
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More great rock coming up this hour, including Billy Squire. I got some Lynyrd Skynyrd on the way. And, hey, you know the Baton Rouge Children's Advocacy Center's Celebrity Waiter event is back. It's going to be happening on the 22nd of July at LeBaron's. 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

0: Eagle 98.1, The Rock Station, Billy Squire on a Friday night. Mark Adams here, and this is the home of The Woody Show now from 5 a.m. to 10 a.m. Monday through Friday. You can catch it right here every morning. And you know what else you can catch coming up on July 22nd? The Baton Rouge Children's Advocacy Center's Celebrity Waiter event is going to be happening at L'Auberge. It is going to be a great time. You can get out there and hang with Michelle Southern, Scotty Mac, Alondra, Chris Marler, and a whole lot of other fabulous faces. You'll recognize most of them, and they're going to be competing for your tips to benefit local child abuse victims and their families. A lot of fun stuff going on there that night. Silent auctions, live auctions. There's going to be prizes there to give away, and it is it's definitely a themed event. 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

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Mark Adams here with you on a Friday night. 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

0: Eagle 98.1, The Rock Station. One of today's birthday boys, Kenny Wayne Shepherd, 49 years young today, and just a little known and less cared about fact about Kenny Wayne. He married Mel Gibson's daughter, Hannah, back in September of 2006. Yeah, so father-in-law, Mel Gibson. Can you believe that? Also on today's birthdays, Bun E. Carlos, the chubby, glasses-wearing, goateed former drummer from Cheap Trick, Hall of Famer, Rock and Roll Hall of Fame. He also helped start probably one of the most random supergroups ever called the Tinted Windows, if you've never heard of them. His bandmates were Taylor Hanson, former Smashing Pumpkins guitarist James Iha, and Fountains of Wayne bassist Adam Schlesinger. I always have problems with that one. Is it Schlesinger? Anyway, happy birthday. Those are your, I mean, there are a few more, but those are the important ones. Bunny, Carlos, and Kenny Wayne Shepherd. Happy birthday to both of them. And I have got, in fact, I'm going to kick off the next set of music to celebrate Bunny Carlos's birthday. I've got Cheap Trick coming up next. And oh my, look at the time. It's almost Van Halen o'clock.
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2: Tonight, any showers and thunderstorms left over will fizzle as we approach midnight. It's muggy with a low temperature of 74 degrees, up to 93 on Saturday afternoon. The feels-like temperature, when we factor in the humidity, may exceed 100 degrees for several hours. Just a few pop-up cooling showers and storms in the afternoon. Plenty of dry time, though. And that continues through the second half of the weekend. Sunday, low 75, high 93. It's Monday, Tuesday, and Wednesday of next week that temperatures cool off as the pattern turns stormy, a heavy rain threat for those first 3 days. Josh Eaches with the Storm Station Forecast, WBRZ Channel 2.
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0: 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Home of the Woody Show in the morning. 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

0: Children's Advocacy Center Celebrity Waiter event is back. 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

0: Well, that could be a new hustle for you. See, like a lot of people that make a lot of money and have success in business, they get started in a trade.
1: Sure.
0: And then they really get experienced in the trade, and they come up with a new device, and they leave places like Mr. Binky's, and they start their own business. And I think your business needs to be a skinnier wall.
2: You might be onto something.
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2: Captains with shorter tow ropes.
0: Yeah, so like maybe a strong styrofoam, right? And then you know what, slick wall is that you have to put for state spec on the in men's bathrooms. You've got to have a slick wall, double sided.
2: Yeah,
0: you can buy it at Home Depot. Double for marker walls. Like you can use them for dry erase boards. So take a heavier foam, like epoxy, where you put two epoxies together, it blows up, and then you half an inch or a quarter inch, and then take those two dry erase boards that you get at Home Depot, and you shape them, and you glue them to those walls, and then you have prefab walls for the glory hole. But you're going to have to give up. So about every 3 feet, you need to drop a steel dowel rod.
3: Okay. Huh? Now you're talking.
0: Are you with me?
2: Sounds like we might have to go into business together.
0: No, I can't. I can't be part of this.
3: No, John. Cannot.
0: I have a wife and kids and an image to maintain. But I want to help people like you.
2: But she don't know.
0: I want to help people, young entrepreneurs.
3: Yeah, I want to see you guys pitch this on a show. What is that?
4: Shark Tank. Hello, sharks. My name is Mike.
0: All right, Mike. That's your free advice of the day.
4: God,
3: the glory hole wall.
4: And you know how in Gordon, we need to stop. I'm sorry.
5: Yeah, man, you're all hung up on Link, though, right?
4: All right.
5: You gotta listen to your old pal Billy Star Billy here. Okay.
0: Dirk Diggler.
5: We don't talk about average length. It has nothing to do with the glory hole game.
4: All right, let's stop.
5: All right, you going to play it? No, I mean, it's pay for play.
4: I know.
5: But this is the pros.
4: That you stop saying the G word.
5: You eat all the cocaine you want, you know. It don't matter. Listen, there's no regulations in this thing. Right? I mean, you're going to clear 12 inches or you shouldn't be in the glory hole business.
0: 12 inches?
5: Right?
0: Give me a break.
5: Come on.
0: What are you, Mr. Ed?
4: I'm asking you to stop.
5: Well, everybody in the glory hole game is. Right.
0: I'll never forget as a young boy.
4: If he says it again, dump him.
3: Yes.
5: Say what?
0: I'll never forget as a young boy when my dad was in the horses.
3: Oh. Here we go.
0: And if you hand breed a horse, like you let the stud out in the pasture to service the mares. But, like, if you want to hand breed one, you put them on the stud and the mare, put halters on them, lead ropes, and the not 100% American guys hold the horses. They live in that little trailer down
3: there. The barely Americans.
0: This is back in the 70s when I was watching. The guys that were doing it were definitely barely Americans. And the horse would jump up on the other horse's back and service it. And I was like, Dad, what's that horse doing to the other one? And he said, he's picking the stickers off of her mane.
3: Oh, that's nice of him to say that way.
0: But I noticed this torpedo falling from below. It's like, Jesus Christ, what's that? So he would not need a quarter-inch glory hole wall.
3: God.
0: That's the moral of that story. So if you're doing it with horses, then you could use a different spec.
4: Hey, I have a Dear John letter.
0: Okay.
3: Yeah, we can do that next, coming up.
4: Oh, we ran out of time. Well, darn the luck.
5: Charlie's like, screw your letter, man.
4: All right.
3: Yeah, coming up next.
0: Golly, okay. Hey, you go out. Because they get tired of hearing me go out.
4: Yeah, got it. I know what they're getting tired of hearing, and that was what we've talked about for the last 4 or 5 minutes.
3: Yes.
4: More of the John Clay Wolf Show. Yes, we have a Dear John letter coming up. And what is President Trump up to this weekend? You won't believe what we have. It's all coming up in the John Clay Wolf Show. If you want to talk to John, 800-800-RADIO, 800-800-7234. John Clay Wolf Show continues right after this important message.
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6: 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But then the closing process hits you like, hold on, don't let paperwork steal your joy.

0: rigmarole of the major metros and looking at the projects with the blankets all over the windows and Yonkers. And speaking of, if we do keep going, we did get, they did throw in Q104 in New York City.
1: What? Whoa, dude, that's huge.
0: They're trying.
1: Really?
0: But they chopped it off at 10.
1: The show ends at 10 Eastern time.
0: It would. It don't make it like it's real, because we're negotiating.
1: It ain't real.
0: I mean, it's an offer. They knew how important that one was to me. Right. And I just finally said, I don't even want to continue this negotiation at all if WAXQ, Q104 in New York City is not on the table. If it's not on the table, just forget it. Stop. Let's just stop. I'm not doing it. And is the dumbest reason of all reasons. It's all completely personal. I mean, how many cars are we really going to buy out of Manhattan?
1: I don't know. There's a lot of cars in there.
0: How rough will they be? Very.
1: Yeah.
2: That's that part, yes.
0: And I hung out at this wholesale shop in Teterboro with these guys, and I was seeing these cars come in. And they're edgy, dude. I mean, yeah. Cadillac. He was teaching me about Hasidic Jews.
2: Oh, yeah.
0: That's a whole different animal.
1: What?
0: And like they buy it, they'll lease a car as a group.
1: Okay.
0: Kind of like gypsies down here.
2: Yep.
1: Okay.
0: And they'll just like, so these cars never just go family to family. It's like they're renting a community car. So I've got it from 3 to 6, and then y'all can take it from 6 to 9, and then from 9 to 1, y'all can take it. And it just keeps driving.
1: All day.
0: Honda Odyssey vans. They just don't stop.
1: Yeah.
0: They're like little buses.
1: Tons of miles.
0: But I think when they get turned in, they might not have tons of miles.
1: Never mind.
0: We'll be right back. 808, but you know what I'm saying?
1: Yes. Mm-hmm.
0: Yep.
1: I do.
0: Nothing like a screwdriver, what a little screwdriver and a computer system could change. We'll be right back. My name is John Clay Wolf, by Cars the Radio for America's Best Car Buyer. 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

0: He's loaded, but he doesn't have it. I don't know what he wants. Jack in Washington, D.C.
1: I have to go to Jerome Avenue for about 15 years back in the 70s, 80s, and 90s.
0: Yeah.
1: And I used to buy all the foreign cars, by the way, because I was a foreign car wholesaler in Washington, D.C. area. We sold about 250 cars a month back then.
0: Yeah.
1: I was buying and selling on the phone. I had three phones running.
0: I used to go to Teterboro. I used to go to the room over in Teterboro when I was early in my career. And
1: yeah, I know.
0: And buy from those guys. Yeah, it's interesting. Thanks for calling in, Jack. Yeah. He used the word Teterboro.

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8: 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At the bottom of the JCW show page, there's a banner. It says Incogni. Click that. You get 60% off. We've all used it. We're all using it
9: amazing,
8: now.
9: Amazing.
8: It's amazing.
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11: No matter. 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
8: 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I started racing jet skis, and I miss it.
11: Really? You race jet skis?
8: I race jet skis.
11: I did not know this.
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14: And we're back. Doug and Denton, yes, I did race motocross at Moser Valley.
15: Okay, I thought so.
14: There you go. Ask a question, get an answer.
16: Quick.
14: James in Orlando, you've got a wet bike you're trying to get rid of. Does it work or is it broken down POS sitting in the back all faded out?
15: Yeah.
14: Yep. All right. Don't want it.
17: Jesus.
18: Wow.
19: You know, that reminds me, we haven't done that the truth thing in a while.
18: Oh, you know what?
19: Where people just call in and tell us the truth.
18: You want to do it at the end of this segment?
14: Yeah, let's do the truth. So you guys start calling in with your truth. You can set it up.
19: Basically, somebody, you call in, you say what the, you don't say hello, you don't say how you, I love your hair.
14: Save the pleasantries.
19: You don't say yes.

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0: That's the only one that's iffy. Okay. Because we do sit there and drink quite often in the evening.
1: Sit and drink.
0: And we have our liquor around there. 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
0: 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When we come back, I want to hear how many y'all think we have.
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0: Oh. Dial Deals next?
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7: From the wife.
6: If we're on vacation, I like to say, I'm going to go to the bar. And she's like, I don't want to go to the bar, so I'll just get away and just
5: find it. How does she say it?
6: I don't want to go to the bar.
7: Well, that's going to get you in
5: wife,
7: trouble.
5: Wife, if you're listening, that was a hell of an impersonation.
7: That was Michael.
8: That doesn't sound like
5: your. What was your bar to go hide from your whatever?
7: When I was married back to the girlfriend's, the Big Apple Cafe in Euless/Fort Worth.
5: Over by the office?
7: No.
5: Euless?
7: No. Euless, Texas.
5: We're in North Richland Hills.
7: Oh, right, I'm talking about years ago when I drank.
5: Oh, okay.
7: 20 years ago.
5: No, I'm saying it's over by. It's over by our office now.
7: Yeah,
5: close. Euless is two exits down.
7: Yeah,
5: okay.
7: Close. But that was a cool bar. The Dallas Stars would hang out there. The night that they won the Stanley Cup, almost all the players were at the Big Apple Cafe.
5: You know where I go when I'm in L.A., and I haven't gone in a while, but my hole in the wall is Shea, which is right there in Santa Monica, and it's a hole in the wall. It sounds fancy, but it's not.
7: It sounds really fancy.
5: It's not fancy at all.
7: Shea.
5: C-H-E-Z-J-A-Y. And it's right across from Santa Monica.
7: The pier.
5: Billy Bob's Goliath TV show?
7: Yep.
5: Do you remember the bar he hung out in?
7: Sure.
5: That's it?
7: No.
5: That's it.
7: Oh,
5: in that little blue wave hotel that he stayed at?
7: Yeah.
5: Right next door.
7: Oh, wow.
5: Yeah. If you're if you want a hole-in-the-wall bar with a good steak, not fancy, but just that's Shea Jay.
7: Okay,
5: I when we lived out in Burleson, I used to go by On the Border on the way home because they had cold schooners. They're out of business. They're closing them all down.
8: Because
5: it's on the bug, man. It's like on the roach. I went recently. I was like, I'm out of here.
7: Yep. They closed them all yesterday.
5: Yep.
9: That was a good On the Border location, too.
5: That was a good one. But the one like over in Bryan River was terrible. Yeah. Nasty.
9: Yeah.
5: Ghetto.
9: I know. They had one like that in Wichita Falls.
5: Red drink.
7: Stop.
9: Just add vodka.
7: Stop.
6: Good one in Cali, too, off by the Walk of Fame, the Frolic Room.
5: Yeah?
6: I got wasted there and walked out and ended up busting. You see this mark on the top of my head right here?
7: Yes.
6: Yeah, that's happened from leaving the Frolic Room, yeah. Got knocked down and hit my head.
5: We do have a video going up at noon central today, right after the show, and it's of me going to Cleveland and buying 220 cars from one dealership that was covered in hail.
7: Oh. Mm.
5: It's the
9: greatest bar ever, man. Appaloosa, Denver.
5: Yeah.
9: Yeah, it's a big bar. Everybody talks politics. It's a big, rough, rowdy house.
5: Greatest bar ever that we're working on to make it the greatest bar is...

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2 to 7. I'm your host, Chris Marler. Hope you're having a good one out there today. 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Here's Pink Floyd, Young Lust.

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Pretty good indicator you're listening to Full Volume with Marler, and I'm on the air because you will hear a lot of Breaking Benjamin. Love Breaking Benjamin. Love that band. Love to give away some stuff. We got some stuff in the can, so to speak. That's probably not the best way to put it. We got some stuff to give away. That's what I'm trying to say here, guys. One of these days, talking into microphones, which I get paid to do, is going to come a lot easier. But we got plenty of stuff to give away. We got plenty of stuff going on over our social media. So make sure you check out Eagle 98.1 on Twitter, Facebook, all the above. And we'll be right back with more rock right after this.

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Sponge plowed. Speaking of plowed, that seems worse than I meant. USA plowed their way through Paraguay last night. Not at war, in the World Cup. And I was very fired up for it. We went over to Pelican to Mars last night, over here off government, me and the missus, and about, I would say, several hundred, maybe not several hundred, but at least 100 or so of our closest friends and fanatics cheering on the USA soccer team in game one of the World Cup. They look good. They look good. Like, if you are a fan of soccer, which I know four of you are, I don't really watch soccer unless it is the World Cup or America's involved. So

Fired up, though. It's a big, big win to get out of the group stage. I think they play next Friday. I think it's Australia next Friday at 2 o'clock Central Time. We're going to be back at Pelican tomorrow, to be honest. Hope to see y'all out there as well. No free ads, but we had a blast last night. Had about 38 Miller Lights, and USA scored almost 38 goals. I mean, 4-1 against a Paraguay team that was supposed to be like a sneaky kind of trap game. Fantastic start to the World Cup. We got plenty more coming your way. Full volume with Marlo here on Eagle 98.1.

0: In the end, Linkin Park. Speaking of the end, I think that's going to be my whole thing today, is I'm just going to just do seamless segues. Not seamless, but segues out of songs and into whatever we're talking about here. Speaking of in the end, it is not the end for Monster Milam. Stephen Milam, LSU's incredible shortstop, best defensive shortstop in the country, has decided to forego the MLB draft. He will be returning for a senior season. Love that. There was some rumors kind of swirling about it over the past couple of days. Michael Cobble, local media over here for Channel 2, he was talking to Jay Johnson about it. And he's like, you know, obviously he's going to leave. And Johnson gave him this look like, eh, okay, I don't know if we know that to be true. And it turns out it was not true. I think the funniest part of all this is like the little breadcrumbs we get on social media now when you look back at stuff like this. So, you know, there were rumors swirling about it. But about 2 days before this happened, Stephen Milam updated his, like, Instagram photo. And it was just a picture of Jay Johnson smiling during the Michael Cobble interview when asked about him returning. And people just lost their minds. With good reason. That is the best defensive shortstop in the country, and he's going to be back. So, if you've seen any of the stuff they put together for this class already, they look really good in what they're bringing back for next year. I know the College World Series has started, and LSU's not in it, but still kind of stealing the headlines away from everyone else that's out in Omaha. We love to see it. We'll talk plenty more about that as the show goes on.
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All right, Green Day rolling right along here in the 3 o'clock hour. I am Chris Marler. You're listening to Full Volume with Marler, and I appreciate you for doing so. Hope you guys are having a good Saturday. Get out there and make it a good one. It is, from what I can tell, beautiful. It's always a roll of the dice here, especially in the afternoon. Baton Rouge, I've learned, because there's just like at least one rainstorm a day. Perfect time for a nap. But don't be napping right now. Wait until after the show's over. I don't want to sit here and yap your ear off. We're going to play more music here, right along Eagle 98.1.

0: Audio Slave, Show Me How to Live. I need someone to show me how to live or just bring me back to life. I don't want to just summon the voices of Evanescence, but man, oh man, what a Friday night was had over there watching some of the soccer games. It was just Team USA and their 4-1 win over Paraguay. Very excited for the World Cup. Hope you guys are too. We'll be talking about it over on the Eagle 98.1 socials, so make sure you tune in for that. We're also doing some giveaways, which I'm going to talk about in the next hour once I pull my notes up in front of me, make sure I can read it correctly. We got the Rad Dad giveaway. We got the Osei Can You Sing. We got plenty of stuff coming your way. It is going to be a great summer in Baton Rouge.
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Korn coming undone right into a song that was remade by the Bleachers. And I don't even dislike the Bleachers. I like the Bleachers, to be honest. I'm not sure you're going to hear a lot of Bleachers on this show ever, but I don't mind the Bleachers. But they did do a cover of Don't Come Around Here No More from Tom Petty. I gotta say, that's one I don't need you to redo. That's a banger on its own. I don't want to sit here and get on my high horse because I think Darius Rucker ruined Wagon Wheel, and that's another cover I don't ever want to hear again. But just let the man be.

0: Been talking a lot about a little patriotism here with the World Cup starting. And if you think you've got what it takes to sing the national anthem, Eagle 98.1 wants to hear it. Enter our Oh Say Can You Sing contest by submitting a video of your performance. 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But some of the best anthem performances may also be featured on Eagle 98.1's daily national anthem. 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

Foo Fighters on my life. We are rolling right along here at the 4 o'clock hour. You got 3 more hours of me. I'm your host, Chris Marlowe. 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

0: a full set of Def Leppard's greatest hits. It's happening Friday, October 2nd at the Raising Cane's River Center. 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
5: People think it's

A little bit of STP. Listen, I'll tell you what, they're not coming to town, but there are some good concerts coming to town this summer. I already told you several times about the concert in New Orleans for Bryan Adams and Pat Benatar. Also got some cover bands coming in here as well. We got Hotel California. It's one of the best Salute to the Eagles you have ever heard. And Black Jacket Symphony, which is going to be performing Hysteria live in its entirety.

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0: A little bit of Tom Sawyer there from Rush. We got plenty more coming your way here on Eagle 98.1. Hey, also, if you're trying to get your fix for some LSU sports, make sure you head over to LouisianaSports.net. We have a ton of stuff going on there with Stephen Milam information. Saints just wrapped up OTAs. Ross Jackson's done an incredible job of covering all that. And then yours truly, covering the SEC as well. You can go read my day one recap of the College World Series, and there'll be a day two recap tomorrow morning. You could start your day off on Sunday with that article, and then a little coffee and flannel with our good friend Alondra Villarreal here on Eagle 98.1.
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All right. Def Leppard Hysteria. Listen, told you this earlier and fired up about it, but we are still doing our Rad Dad giveaway. I'm going to tell you about it after this song because I don't want to ruin the momentum we got here. And plus, it's actually a song that's named after the opposite of dads. But we've got a Rad Dad giveaway. We're giving away some pretty cool stuff for your dad so you can enter to win. I'll tell you all about it more when we come back right after this.

0: All right. Speaking of I Don't Hate You, Rad Dad Giveaway. Upload a photo of your dad doing his most rad dad thing this summer. Is he a grill master? Is he a lawn warrior? Is he just falling asleep in the recliner before halftime? Perfect. All three play. 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It is the last day to get him qualified to win a Weber Traveler grill plus accessories from Goodwood Hardware, a Manly Bayou bundle from Hawk Soap, and a steak dinner from Chris's Specialty Foods. 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

Rolling right along here, Papa Roach. It's the only station I feel like probably that I've ever listened to, not just in Baton Rouge, but in the maybe the world, where you can hear Papa Roach and then this song back to back. 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

0: Temple of the Dog, Hunger Strike, my all-time favorite song. You know it. We got one more hour here, Full Volume with Marler. I appreciate you guys spending your Saturday with me. We got some good stuff coming up tonight, guys. We got the Game 5 of the NBA Finals. I don't really care about the NBA in the regular season, but I do love the postseason. And it's been a crazy, crazy series so far. The Knicks had like a 29-point comeback on, what night was it, Wednesday night, I guess? Phenomenal game. Largest comeback in NBA Finals history. Plus, we got some College World Series games. LSU's not in it, obviously, but Georgia and Texas are playing tonight in what is basically the two best teams in the entire field. So, a lot going on in the sports world.
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Just an all-time uncomfortable song title to ever have to buy. 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

0: Offspring here, 5 o'clock hour, six o'clock hour, rolling right along here, full volume with Marler. I appreciate you guys tuning in. We have one more hour left of the show. We'll be back tomorrow from 2 to 7. I appreciate you guys tuning in each and every weekend. It means the world to me. We love getting to do it, and we love getting to play your songs. If you want to hear a song, head on over to Eagle 98.1. Send us some requests. Remember, tomorrow we are going to be doing another full rock block hour long of whatever you want to listen to. We have a theme every single Sunday, 4 p.m. We did it last Sunday, and it was, what was it last Sunday? Last week was garage beer rock. The week before was divorced dad rock. This week, I don't know what we're going to do yet. It's up to you. You tell me what you want to hear, what the theme should be, and I'll put together the playlist.
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All right, 311 all mixed up, heading into the final part of the show. Remember, guys, make sure you go submit your photos for the Rad Dad giveaway. We will be cutting that off tonight at midnight.

0: All-time banger there from Green Day. That is how I will see myself out. It is my favorite song from Green Day. Listen, it is almost 7 o'clock hour, which means it's time for me to get up out of here. I don't know what I'm going to do. Probably going to have a cold drink in my hand. I hope you're doing the same. Have a great rest of your Saturday. Make sure you tune in tomorrow. We have Coffee and Flannel, 9 to 2, with our friend Alondra Villarreal. And then right after that, we'll go right into Full Volume with Marla with me from 2 to 7. You have 10 hours of me and Alondra coming your way.
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